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1: Hey, welcome back to the Lars Larsen Show. It's a pleasure to be with you on a Monday. One of America's biggest transit systems could end up closing down.

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14: We are already starting to track rain working in from the southwest. We think we're going to have several opportunities for rain, and it'll get heavier later today and tonight. And with saturated ground, we're kind of concerned about runoff. Flash flood watch in effect. Make sure you're watching those water crossings and don't drive through areas where water's going across the road. Temperatures in the 70s, but looks like rain later today and tonight. It'll wind down tomorrow morning, but we'll stay in the 70s tomorrow. With your first alert forecast from News Channel 10, I'm Doppler Dave.
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10: We are already starting to track rain working in from the southwest. We think we're going to have several opportunities for rain, and it'll get heavier later today and tonight. And with saturated ground, we're kind of concerned about runoff. Flash flood watch in effect. Make sure you're watching those water crossings and don't drive through areas where water's going across the road. Temperatures in the 70s, but looks like rain later today and tonight. It'll wind down tomorrow morning, but we'll stay in the 70s tomorrow. With your First Alert forecast from News Channel 10, I'm Doppler Day.
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14: Every mile tells a story. 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Through it all, America's truck drivers keep this country moving, safely, mile after mile. 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That's why we created the Red Eye Radio Million Mile Club, celebrating drivers who have achieved something extraordinary, 1 million miles or more without a preventable accident. For over 30 years, we've saluted the men and women who do the job right, who stay focused, stay dedicated.

0: are denied without adequate review or whether the company engages in any other unlawful practices. The Republican noting the probe comes after a string of consumer complaints. Paxton, who is running for U.S. Senate in Texas, saying in a statement, Blue Cross Blue Shield has a responsibility to put patients before profits and ensure that Texans receive the care they need, adding, I will wage a relentless legal battle against any insurance company that fails to protect health and safety of Texans. Kristen Goodwin, Fox News.
1: The Lone Star State is leading the country in rural hospitals dropping general surgery. According to a Monday report from the American College of Surgeons, over 15 million Americans live in counties without a single general surgeon to handle trauma or even ruptured appendix. Industry data shows 38 rural Texas hospitals dropped that care over the past decade, the highest number in the United States. Two contract workers with Atmos Energy are hurt after a gas line exploded in Dallas. Officials say crews responded yesterday to a reported gas leak at the Axelian River Ridge Apartments. A gas line exploded as a contractor was pressure testing it. Both workers were sent to the hospital, where one was in critical condition and the other has since been released. That's a look at local and Texas news this half hour. You can get more local news at KGNCAM.com.
2: We are already starting to track rain working in from the southwest. We think we're going to have several opportunities for rain, and it'll get heavier later today and tonight. And with saturated ground, we're kind of concerned about runoff. Flash flood watch in effect. Make sure you're watching those water crossings and don't drive through areas where water's going across the road. Temperatures in the 70s, but looks like rain later today and tonight. It'll wind down tomorrow morning, but we'll stay in the 70s tomorrow. With your first alert forecast from News Channel 10, I'm Doppler Dave.
1: We are watching a very large area of rain on the radar this morning. I'll have more on that here coming up in a couple of minutes. Right now, 62 in Adrian, 64 in Vegas, 66 in Hereford, 67 in Dimmitt and Nazareth, 68 in Tulia, 71 in Turkey, 75 in Childress. It is 71 in Claude this hour, 71 in Canadian, 70 in Borger, 67 in Canyon, 67 at Pantex, and we are 69 here at the KGNC studios on Olson Boulevard. KGNC News Time is 5:44.
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1: People here in the High Plains are a special breed. It's not really about where we are, but what we are. 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Does that describe you? Well, it describes us too. So when you need a bank, come see us in Amarillo, Claude, Tulia, or Tucumcari. 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
1: I just like hearing what's going on around the world and locally, and maybe get the chance to win something.
0: 68 degrees. Well, we will give you a chance to win something coming up at 7:25 this morning. We have a Texas Rangers All for Texas jersey and a Brandon Nimmo bull riding bobblehead to give away as part of our Texas Rangers prize pack. All right, we are keeping a close eye this morning on the weather. We do have a flood watch in effect this morning, and it'll go right on through Wednesday afternoon, according to the National Weather Service. What they're saying is portions of the panhandle, including the Texas and Oklahoma panhandle, having a chance for flooding, and excessive runoff may result in flooding of rivers, creeks, streams, and other low-lying flood-prone locations. Area creeks and streams are running high and could flood with more heavy rain. A slow-moving weather system that has ingested Hurricane Polo's moisture is bringing heavy rainfall to the panhandles. This has the potential to be a high-end rain event for portions of the panhandle. There is a moderate chance for flash flooding, mainly in the western half of the panhandles. So keep it here on KGNC all day long. I know I got a email here yesterday from Potter County Sheriff Brian Thomas. He is warning people to be careful, especially if you're going to be in the Canadian riverbed, because the archery-only season for white-tailed and mule deer is going on. And both those deer species found in the Canadian River area, and there are certain areas that are available for hunting. So make sure and stay out of places where you could get your vehicle stuck. And I would imagine there's some very loose mud. I'm not going to say quicksand, but loose mud down there in the Canadian River area. So remember the slogan, turn around, don't drown. So we appreciate getting that from Potter County Sheriff Brian Thomas. Also yesterday, I was looking at a website that the city provided as far as the depth of our playa lakes here in Amarillo, and it looks like McDonald Park Lake, which is out at what, Coulter and 45th Street, out there is about 95 to 99% full already. So any rain that we get over the next day or 2 days is going to bring that lake out of its banks. So keep that in mind in that area. Also, it looks like most of the other playa lakes in the area, Lawrence Lake, which is close to us here at the KGNC studios, and several others over off of Georgia and Washington, seem to be in pretty good shape at this time. We don't know how much rain we're going to get. I did see last night, I was looking, and some of the forecasts are saying anywhere from 2 to 3 inches. One of the forecasts that I saw said we could have anywhere from 3 to 7 inches of rain here across the panhandle area with this storm system that's coming in. It's not even here yet. We will be seeing some rain starting here in Amarillo and Canyon very shortly, but nothing heavy. The heavier rain is up in the northern panhandle in Sherman County, and then over in the eastern panhandle to the north of Childress, around Childress and Wellington. But there are rain showers, and it looks like it's going to be bringing us some rain, as I mentioned, a little bit later on this morning. So keep it here and be mindful of that flash flood watch that is in effect. And we will keep you updated with what's going on. Well, October could be a three-paycheck month for some people who get paid every other Friday. Monica Nelson reports on that.
2: If you get paid this Friday, October 2nd, you'll have three paydays next month. Financial experts say you should treat the additional paycheck as a normal paycheck. If your budget is balanced for the month, they recommend putting any additional funds toward paying down a debt, setting it aside for another month, or putting it in your savings. And because January 1st falls on a Friday, 2027 will see 5 months with five Fridays. That means if you don't have a three-paycheck month this October, 2026, you'll have 3 months with an extra paycheck in January, July, and December. I'm Monica Nelson.
0: Sports is coming up next. The Bears beat the Eagles last night on Monday Night Football. 68 degrees. 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
0: It's 6:25. The Bears beat the Eagles last night on Monday Night Football.
15: Veteran backup quarterback Case Keenum delivered for the Bears, throwing for two touchdowns and running for another. The Bears rout the Eagles 27-7 in the Monday night game.
16: Playing well any time in your career feels good. 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
15: The Bears improved to 2-1 while the Eagles fall to that same record. There's other quarterback news in the NFL. The Buccaneers will be without Baker Mayfield for at least 3 weeks. He's recovering from a right thumb dislocation. And the Giants, who lost Jackson Dart for the season a week ago, have acquired J.J. McCarthy in a trade with the Vikings. Giants coach John Harbaugh says McCarthy will be a backup for now starter Jameis Winston. I'm Matt McCoy.
0: The Major League Baseball postseason is here. The Brewers finished the regular season as the best team in baseball and have a bye to the division series alongside the Dodgers in the National League. The Rays are the top seed in the American League, and Guardians also have a bye. The playoffs start with four best-of-three wildcard series featuring the Braves and Phillies as the opener. In the other National League series, it's between the Padres and Cubs. In the National League, the Astros are facing the White Sox and the Yankees taking on the Red Sox. Hockey is back tonight. Fox's Tony Genualdo has a preview of what to watch for this new NHL season.
17: The 2026-27 NHL season begins tonight as 32 teams begin their quest to hoist the Stanley Cup. The Carolina Hurricanes are the defending champions after winning their first title since 2006. They raise their banner in Raleigh tonight at 5 p.m. Eastern as they host the Florida Panthers. This season also marks the return of an 84-game schedule for the first time since 1994, which will lead to a record 1,344 regular season games being played this year. And Washington Capitals captain Alex Ovechkin is back for his 22nd NHL season. The league's all-time leading scorer at 929 career goals looks to put the mark further out of reach. Tony Genualdo, Fox News.
0: And that's a look at sports this morning. Don't forget, coming up in about an hour from now, we give away a Texas Rangers prize pack with a Texas Rangers All for Texas jersey and a Brandon Nimmo bull riding bobblehead. 68 degrees, KGNC News Time, 627.
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19: Off-road diesel can be used on the road in Texas. I'm Kerry Martin with Texas Ag News and Views on the Texas Farm Bureau Radio Network. Governor Greg Abbott issued a statewide disaster proclamation Monday to allow the expanded use of dyed diesel on Texas roads. The governor says Texas agriculture and freight run on diesel, and both of those industries are at risk due to record high prices. The proclamation allows farmers and truckers to use red diesel on Texas roads to cut costs. The proclamation also raises the allowable weight for fuel, agricultural, and timber loads, allowing those loads to weigh up to 95,000 pounds. It also suspends Texas low-emission diesel.

0: rules to the extent the EPA authorizes. The governor also requested that the EPA waive federal ultra-low sulfur diesel requirements. Texas dairies produced more than 1.5 billion pounds of milk last month.
1: According to the U.S. Department of Agriculture, Texas milk production rose 5.1%, or 78 million pounds, from August of last year and ended up at 1.6 billion pounds this August. There were 729,000 milk cows on Texas dairies last month, up 29,000 head from August of last year. Those cows averaged 2,210 pounds of milk, up 20 pounds from last year. It is 161 pounds higher than the national average. U.S. milk production was nearly 20 billion pounds in August, up 1.7%. For the Texas Farm Bureau Radio Network, I'm Jessica Domel.
0: Ice is having a chilling effect on the meatpacking industry. Southwest Kansas meatpackers had to cut back on production last week due to a lack of workers. ICE agents were seen in the area around major meatpacking hubs like Dodge City, Liberal, and Garden City. Ben Weinheimer with the Texas Cattle Feeders Association says the ICE presence scared the legal workers, causing them to stay home.
2: That's a good way to summarize it. It's scaring the legal workforce from making a decision to show up for their shift, and due to their absence, without the line being fully populated with the people, you know, thousands of people that it takes to run these large plants, the packing plant companies are having to make a choice to simply not run because of the lack of workers that are on site.
0: The Department of Homeland Security says ICE was not conducting internal raids on those plants, but rather targeting specific individuals in those communities with outstanding deportation orders. I'm Kerry Martin on the Texas Farm Bureau Radio Network.
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4: 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I felt like I didn't want to bowl anymore. I was devastated.
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11: A very real meeting about artificial intelligence. I'm Dave Anthony, Fox News. At the White House, President Trump will have lunch with House Speaker Mike Johnson and AI industry leaders amid worry AI could go out of control, prompted calls for more regulations the president has pushed back on.
12: As OpenAI says it's canceling the release of its latest model over safety concerns, the company's head of safety systems writes this model called GPT 6.1 Astra, quote, didn't quite meet the bar in terms of staying within scope and authorization and how it communicates back to the user about this type of work it's done. Over the past few months, stories have emerged of AI agents escaping their test environments to hack external systems.
11: Fox's Rich Rich Hedson. This morning, the president posted on Truth Social a Senate bill that passed with Republican and Democrat support, 7722. It's a really big deal and will save college sports, setting standards on NIL payments for student-athletes and transfers. The president is also optimistic about the Iran conflict. Fox's Jared Halpern's at the White House.
13: U.S. and Iranian negotiators are continuing to talk through mediators. Speaking to reporters in the Oval Office, President Trump says Iran will never develop a nuclear weapon.
14: As soon as that war ends, inflation is going to be eradicated totally.
13: The president says gas prices will also fall, though he has suggested that may not happen until after the midterm elections.
11: Well, those are 5 weeks away, and the price of regular gas and diesel both down 2 cents today. There's a hearing today in the Lindsey Clancy murder case in Massachusetts, weeks after a mistrial. The holdout juror, who Clancy's lawyer wants investigated for misconduct, Michael DeSronville, tells Fox's Hannity the focus should be on the three children Clancy killed.
15: The ones that can't speak for themselves. The ones that can't defend themselves, and the one that can't fight the battles.
11: DeSronville refused to go along with the other jurors to find Clancy not guilty by reason of insanity. 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
11: They are mourning a state trooper in Kentucky the day after Hayden Phillips was shot and killed at a highway traffic stop. The accused gunman was later captured after a manhunt. A convicted killer who was on death row for more than 40 years is no longer behind bars.
28: A Utah judge ordering Douglas Stewart Carter be released on bail. The 71-year-old was sentenced to death in 1985, found guilty of murdering Eva Olison, an aunt of the then Provo police chief. Carter, who has maintained his innocence, says a signed confession was coerced. He was convicted despite no physical evidence linking him to the crime scene. A judge had scheduled a retrial for 2027 after the Utah Supreme Court ordered one, citing misconduct by investigators. But Utah County prosecutors revealing a new DNA analysis of blood found on a doorknob and genetic material recovered from a knife used to stab the victim did not match Carter's. Kristen Goodwin, Fox News.
11: On Wall Street, stock futures are mixed the day after a sell-off. On Monday Night Football, Chicago beat Philadelphia.
29: It was 38-year-old Case Keenum stealing the show.
30: Here's Raymond Khalif to the end zone. Touchdown, Chicago, no flags.
29: The call on ESPN, Keenum completing a 41-yard touchdown pass to Khalif Raymond in the third quarter. In his first start in almost 3 years, Keenum finished with 247 yards and two touchdowns, along with his first rushing touchdown since 2019, as the Bears win big 27-7 to move to 2-1 on the season. The Eagles, meanwhile, drop to 2-1. Tony Genualdo, Fox News.
11: Well, today baseball's postseason starts with Game 1 in all four wildcard series. The Braves versus the Phillies, White Sox, Astros, the Red Sox against the rival Yankees, and the Padres take on the Cubs. And tonight, hockey season begins with 5 games, beginning in Carolina, where the defending NHL Stanley Cup champion Hurricanes raise their banner and then play Florida. I'm Dave Anthony, and this is Fox News.

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9: 67 degrees, Doppler Dave says. Rain and a high of 77 later on. Flash flood watch is in effect for us through basically tomorrow afternoon, Wednesday afternoon. Looking at the radar this hour, we are seeing some rain showers moving into the Amarillo Canyon area. And I'm also seeing a little thunder shower trying to develop along Highway 385 between Hereford and Vega this morning. And if that continues on its northeastern track, may bring it into the Umbarger Canyon and Amarillo area a little bit later on this morning. Checking the TxDOT traffic cameras this morning, I-27 and Hillside seeing rain there, and northbound traffic pretty heavy at this time. We will go over to I-40 and Grand and seeing rain there also. Eastbound traffic heavier than the westbound traffic at this time. Slow down and take it easy on those wet roadways out to I-40 and Lakeside. Now, it looks like the eastbound exit ramp there at I-40 and Lakeside, traffic is backed up at this time. So if you're trying to exit off of I-40 at Lakeside, you might want to take a different way, maybe go down, stay on I-40, go down to the next exit and circle back around because the traffic is stacked up at that area. Not real sure what's going on there, but anyway, that's what I'm seeing on the TxDOT traffic camera this hour. Then we will move over to, well, I was trying to go to I-40 and Bell. That camera is not working, and none of the ones on the west side of town are working at this time. But nonetheless, be careful out there as we start to get that rain moving into the area, and we have a pretty good chance for rain, heavy at times, right on through tomorrow afternoon. So keep it here, and we will keep you updated on KGNC with what's going on with the rain. Some guys have Rod Stewart is announcing his final Encore tour. The 81-year-old rock legend says these final tour dates will be his last ever. He said in an Instagram video that he won't be retiring, but that he wants to thank his fans. The concerts are located across the United Kingdom and in Europe from April to July of next year. And that's a look at some things going on. Don't forget, coming up next hour at about 7:25, we're going to give you an opportunity to win a Texas Rangers prize pack with a Rangers All for Texas jersey and a Brandon Nimmo bull riding bobblehead. So keep it here. Sports is coming up next. 66 degrees with rain. 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
9: KGNC. 66 degrees at 6:55. The Brewers finished the regular season as the best team in baseball. They have a bye to the division series alongside the Dodgers in the National League as Major League Baseball postseason gets underway tonight. The Rays are the top seed in the American League, and the Guardians also have a bye. The playoffs start with four best of three wild card series featuring the Braves and Phillies as the opener. In the other National League series, it's between the Padres and the Cubs. In the American League, the Astros are facing the White Sox and the Yankees taking on Boston Red Sox.
21: Veteran backup quarterback Case Keenum delivered for the Bears, throwing for two touchdowns and running for another. The Bears rout the Eagles 27-7 in the Monday night game.
22: Playing well any time in your career feels good. To do it on Monday Night Football after you thought you weren't ever going to play again multiple times.
21: The Bears improved to 2-1 while the Eagles fall to that same record. There's other quarterback news in the NFL. The Buccaneers will be without Baker Mayfield for at least 3 weeks. He's recovering from a right thumb dislocation. And the Giants, who lost Jackson Dart for the season a week ago, have acquired J.J. McCarthy in a trade with the Vikings. Giants coach John Harbaugh says McCarthy will be a backup for now starter Jameis Winston. I'm Matt McCoy.
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0: Coming up this weekend, Texas and Utah both are on their bye weeks. Texas A&M hosts Arkansas. Texas Tech visits Colorado. Houston entertains UCF. SMU is home against Boston College. TCU plays host to BYU. Baylor is at Arizona State on Saturday. The West Texas A&M Buffaloes will be at Texas A&M Kingsville. And that's a look at sports. KGNC News Time is 6:57.
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8: Rain, 66 degrees at 7:24. The Bears beat the Eagles last night on Monday Night Football.
9: Veteran backup quarterback Case Keenum delivered for the Bears, throwing for 2 touchdowns and running for another. The Bears rout the Eagles 27-7 in the Monday night game.
10: Playing well any time in your career feels good. 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
9: The Bears improved to 2-1 while the Eagles fall to that same record. There's other quarterback news in the NFL. The Buccaneers will be without Baker Mayfield for at least 3 weeks. He's recovering from a right thumb dislocation. And the Giants, who lost Jackson Dart for the season a week ago, have acquired J.J. McCarthy in a trade with the Vikings. Giants coach John Harbaugh says McCarthy will be a backup for now starter Jameis Winston. I'm Matt McCoy.
8: The Major League Baseball playoffs are here. The Brewers finished the regular season as the best team in baseball. They will have a bye to the division series alongside the Dodgers in the National League. The Rays are the top seed in the American League, and the Guardians also have a bye. The playoffs start with 4 best-of-3 wildcard series featuring the Braves and Phillies in the National League, also the Padres and Cubs. In the American League, the Astros are facing the White Sox, and the Yankees are taking on the Red Sox. College football season rolling into Week 5 this weekend. Texas A&M hosts Arkansas. Texas Tech visits Colorado. Houston entertains UCF. SMU is home against Boston College. TCU plays host to BYU. And Baylor is at Arizona State on Saturday. The University of Texas Longhorns are on their bye week. The West Texas A&M Buffaloes will be at Texas A&M Kingsville. And that's a look at sports this morning. All right, I have a Texas Rangers prize pack with a Rangers All for Texas jersey and a Brandon Nimmo bull riding bobblehead to give away right now to the 7th caller. If you have not won in the past 30 days, you are eligible to call in right now. Be the 7th caller, 806-350-0710. Once again, 7th caller right now, 806-350-0710.
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4: Hey, Bexley, I bet you can wear this Texas Rangers All for Texas jersey and cheer for the Astros in the playoffs. How would that be?
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0: 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I'm Dave Anthony, Fox News. 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
1: Described by a White House official as a front door for the federal government, providing a one-stop shop to find information and resources currently spread over a maze of various agencies. Several tech executives are also expected at the event today, including NVIDIA CEO Jensen Huang. President Trump says his administration will not seek to slow down AI development or stifle its growth, amid concerns from some AI leaders that more regulation is needed.
0: That's Fox's Jared Halpern at the White House, where President Trump is optimistic about the Iran conflict as indirect talks continue after he rejected Iran's latest ceasefire offer that included demands the U.S. lift sanctions and a naval blockade.
2: We're going to win. As far as I'm concerned, it's going to be one way or the other. It's going to go pretty quickly.
0: The president also reacted to Britain setting free on bail five suspects in a suspected terror plot thwarted early Sunday at an airbase the U.S. operates that has been used for Iran missions.
2: I'm surprised that they released him. I wouldn't have done that.
0: Fox's Jonathan Savage reports from London.
3: Counter-terror detectives say they're investigating multiple lines of inquiry into events at RAF Fairford, including that a foreign country was in some way involved. The men remain under investigation with their movements and contact with others highly restricted. A cordon's in place around three vans found at the scene.
0: Four sailors are injured after what the U.S. Navy calls a mishap when a fighter jet was landing on an aircraft carrier off the Virginia coast. The pilots had to eject. They were successfully rescued. A state trooper is being mourned in Kentucky after Hayden Phillips was shot and killed at a highway traffic stop.
4: We have a wife that expected her husband to come home. We have three little boys who don't have a dad.
0: U.S. Attorney Kyle Baumgartner, the suspected gunman, was captured after a man

0: Good morning. Today is Tuesday, September 29th. Welcome to another half hour of Newsday Amarillo. I'm Tim Butler in the Citizens Bank studios of KGNC. Coming up in this half hour, Potter County Sheriffs made arrest Sunday for DWI, drugs, and aggravated assault. In Texas news, two contract workers have been hurt in a gas line explosion in Dallas. And grab your cup. Today is National Coffee Day.
1: Well, gearing up to track a lot of rain over the next 24 hours. Already have some showers in the area this morning. We expect more later today. Heavy rain coming tonight. Flash flood watch in effect. Temperatures in the 70s. With your first alert forecast from News Channel 10, I'm Doppler Day.
0: We have rain, 65 degrees at 7:40. Potter County Sheriff's arrested Carlos Meraz, age 42, Sunday at 2:27 a.m. at Southeast 9th and Ross for driving while intoxicated. Bond was set at $2,000. Deputies arrested 60-year-old Rodney Lydell Parker, Sunday at 7:30 p.m. at Northwest 17th and Bonham for possession of a controlled substance, penalty group 1, and a city charge. Bond was set at $1,000 for 48-year-old Lavora Santos Alvarez, who was arrested Sunday at 1:29 a.m. on westbound I-40 at exit 69 for racing on the highway. PCSO arrested 40-year-old Nathan Rayleigh

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3: A long stretch of misery comes to an end. I'm James Hunt with Around the Cap Rock on the Texas Farm Bureau Radio Network. One glaring example of how bad our drought has been is this. 11 consecutive months of below normal precipitation for Amarillo. Now that streak is over. Based on National Weather Service averages, Amarillo's normal precipitation for September is 1.69 inches. But for September 2026, Amarillo's official total for the month began this week at well over 4 inches. So very good news there. And of course, many, many other locations around the Texas High Plains got some big rains recently. In all likelihood, it's caused a hitch in farmers' field work, but I'm sure they're happy to finally get some moisture. And hopefully it's a sign that those recent forecasts suggesting the potential for above normal precipitation for our region in the next few months will be fulfilled. I asked Joanne Kulin of the National Weather Service how long we might expect El Nino to last.
4: So the probabilities to remain into a strong or very strong El Nino are pretty high through the winter, especially those peak winter months, and then they start to diminish kind of late winter, early spring. So the current forecast from the Climate Prediction Center has us transitioning, actually, believe it or not, back to more of a neutral phase by April, May, June. So it's not going to stick around for very long, but we do have something along the lines of about a 70-75% chance of maybe a historic El Nino. So we are looking really high chances of something being pretty strong heading into the winter months.
3: 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I'm James Hunt on the Texas Farm Bureau Radio Network.
5: The National Weather Service has issued a flash flood watch for our area. Flooding is possible. 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
6: Folks, laissez le bon temps rouler. That means let the good times roll. 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

coming up on the Wednesday edition of Newsday Amarillo. I will be here with the latest local news, sports, weather, and traffic. We'll be watching those rain totals across the area. Penny Bentley from the Chamber of Commerce will be here talking about Chamber Barbecue. At 8:25, I'll have a Texas Rangers prize pack to give away. 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